0: All right, Eric Clapton off 461 Ocean Avenue. Came out in 1974. That was probably the latest of everything we just heard. What we heard was probably what was being played on AOR, which was Album Oriented Radio, which Ka'oi Radio used to be, back in the late 60s, early 70s. We started off with a kind of an obscure cut from Steve Winwood off the album Steve Winwood. It was his very first album after he left Blind Faith. Actually, I think after he left Traffic the second time. Anyway, that was recorded in 1978. And it was a time where he didn't really like the direction of his music. This is a very difficult. Until it came out on digital platforms, he really couldn't find the album. Record company didn't put a lot of effort and promotion behind it. That title cut, Hold On, off his title track, off his self-titled Steve Winwood, was, they were really great songs. It's just very hard to get them. I did have the album when it first came out, but when I moved here, I looked around and I couldn't find it. But thanks to the digital world with the binary ones and zeros, we pulled it up from one of the streaming platforms. So then we had some of his later very popular Ark of the Diver off the album Ark of the Diver, released in 1980. I believe on that album he played all the instruments himself. I know he didn't on his first one, but I think he did on that one. Next, Dave Mason. We recently lost him, but that was All Along the Watchtower from 1970. And then a couple cuts from Blind Faith off their self-titled album, one and only album, released in August of 69. That was Can't Find My Way Home and Presence of the Lord. And then at the very end, we followed it up with Eric Clapton. I would like to let you know, because it's the bottom of the hour, the Friends of Haleakala National Park, and they would like to let you know, if you are an experienced hiker and backpacker with a desire to help preserve native Hawaiian ecosystems, the Friends of Haleakala National Park seeks National Park volunteers for a strenuous two-night service trip in Haleakala Crater, Saturday to Monday, May 23rd to May 25th. I'm going to underline strenuous because it is pretty strenuous hike down in there. Participants will tent camp in the Hulua Wilderness Area, collect native plant seeds, and remove invasive species to protect Nene habitat. For details on how to sign up, visit www.fhnp.org. Then email the leader, Beth, at F as in Frank, H as in Henry, N as in Norman, P as in Peter.org. Again, my name's Dave Weiss. I'm sitting in here for Johnny Pinata. I followed up Bill Best, the legendary Bill Best, for those of us that remember early KOOI radio. So at that time, the AOR radio stations in Hawaii were certainly KAOI here. I think it was 95.1. And then you had KPOI on Oahu. Over the years, they formats have changed, but they were really good back in the day. What was going on AOR and kind of progressive radio back then from the late 60s, early 70s. We just heard one half of it. Now I've got some little more on the prog side that we're going to start out with some what used to be a underground recording of David Bowie's first U.S. tour and about his fifth stop on the tour at the Santa Monica Civic. I wish I could lie and say I was there. I probably could have been there. I believe my brother went, but I did not. No one really, I hadn't heard of him yet, but this was live at the Santa Monica Civics 1972. And it has a little intro. It was simulcast on the radio because he had gotten so big in like the last six of his stops. They were all small venues. And the tour started getting, gaining a lot of talk, a lot of momentum. And so KMET Radio, which was another AOR radio station, for those of you who remember, a little bit of Heaven 94.7 KMET in Los Angeles. This was simulcast. And you can hear their B. Mitchell Reed, famous DJ, calling it in.
1: Hi, this is B. Mitchell Reed along with Richard Kimball from the Santa Monica Civic Auditorium. And the house lights are about to go down for the appearance of David Bowie.

0: Yeah, that was Mott the Hoople. And that came out. All of us little surfers started wearing wraparound sunglasses and thinking we were Prague. But that was all the young dudes from the album All the Young Dudes. That was written by David Bowie and was given to them to record back in 1973. Sorry, that was 1972. But we started off with a couple from David Bowie. It was, for a long time, I had it, starting with 8-track, then to cassette, then to CD as a total underground release. It was a bootleg. It had a lot of him talking to the other members of the band, and eventually he released it. That's what we listened to. We listened to the released, cleaned up copy that was recorded in the Santa Monica Civic. Interesting about that, that was recorded in October of 1972. His tour started, I believe, in the Northwest about 6 weeks earlier. He wasn't very well known by virtue that his management and the tour promoter booked him in the Santa Monica Civic. The album's titled Live at the Santa Monica Civic 1972. But the other venues, the bigger venues in LA would have been the Sports Arena or the Fabulous Forum, which held 18,000. Santa Monica Civic held about 3,300. So when the tour was booked, they only booked one night, but it started gaining a lot of ground, a lot of momentum. So they ended up booking a second night and then simulcasting on KMET. And I got a call from someone, L'Oreal, very nice, on her way to Haiku, or home to Haiku, and she remembers a little bit of Heaven 94.7 KMET, which if you're probably 50, maybe 60 or older, don't want to exclude all you young rascals, but if you're older than that, you remember KMET was the AOR, which is, if you remember, for those of you who don't know, that was called album-oriented rock, as opposed to singles and short songs on AM radio. That was the cool stuff, AOR. So that was David Bowie and the screaming guitar of Mick Ronson. And how about that heavy right foot on the kick? And that was a guy named, that was Woody Woodmansey. Sorry. So Woody Woodmansey was, his drums are mic'd really well. So we listened to a couple of those. We listened to Hang On To Yourself and Ziggy Stardust, again from 72. And then we heard Lou Reed's Rock and Roll Animal, which was recorded in 1974. That was recorded at the Marshall Music Hall or Mansfield Music Hall in New York. Featured the guitar monster duo of Steve Hunter and Dick Wagner, which played with a lot. They toured with Alice Cooper, but they were very well known to play together. They recorded with a bunch, but on that particular cut, which was Rock and Roll, the standout player was the bass player, Parkash John. Ironically, he was born John Parkash in Canada, but he'd switched his name somewhere. But that was a monster bass solo, and he went on to play with George Clinton, Parliament Funkadelic. So go figure that. That was a good fit. Anyway, 3 o'clock here on the Valley Isle. You are tuned to listener-supported Mana'o Radio, KMNO, Wailuku, Maui, Hawaii at 91.7 FM. 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Thanks, man. Appreciate it. And sit in anytime. Hope that I'm doing it justice. But here we have some major acknowledgments, because we would be really remiss if we didn't mention the major support for Mana'o Radio is provided by the Kitty Love Collective, on behalf of Cat Cafe Maui, Maui Realtor Ponopal, Da Kind Paints, Precision Auto Body, Po Rec and Kusachi, Maui Grown Therapies, the law firm of Lowenthal and Lowenthal, Rainbow Acres Cactus and Succulent Nursery in Olinda, Mercer Advisors, and Aquadelics by Jammin' on Maui. So that was a good half an hour of music. Got the legal stuff out of the way. Now we're going to probably pick up a little more on the AOR side. Probably never played this song coming up. This is a long one. I hope you enjoy it. It would be off Live at the Fillmore East by the Allman Brothers. That was recorded on, I believe it was December 31st, 1970, and New Year's Day, 1971, I believe. I'll look it up while we're playing, but that's, my memory serves me well. That's what it was. And we'll hear kind of the other side of the spectrum. We heard some of that prog stuff, which was great. All the, you know, Mott the Hoople, which is Ian Hunter. And if you ever have a chance to listen, listen to Ian Hunter's solo album, pretty good. So I think we'll start out with this. So get comfortable, because this one's going to go on for a while. But if you know it, you know it.
1: You put your hands together for this.

Nope. Your ears and listening devices weren't playing tricks on you, folks. That was You Don't Love Me off Live at the Fillmore East, recorded 55 years ago, March 12th, 1971. Well, you just heard 19 minutes and 20 seconds of Allman Brothers Rock and Roll. And I don't think that's been played anywhere else. Couldn't do it anywhere else. But I hope you enjoyed it. And I got a call from a bunch of my Ohana down in South Kihei, somewhere at a condo pool. We've got a group in town. We've got the Hill Group. That's my sister-in-law's family. And I've got my son and my daughter-in-law and my wife and my grandson. And there's a bunch of my nieces and nephews' kids running around down there at the pool. But I did get a request from my beautiful daughter-in-law, Angela. Angie, this is for you. And I couldn't think of a better Grateful Dead song that reminded me of you. This is a beautiful song, and I hope you enjoy it. This is for you.

0: All right. I ain't wasting time no more. That was off Eat a Peach. I think it was released in 1972. Double checking that is correct. And we heard, like I mentioned, we heard You Don't Love Me off Fillmore East. And then I got to squeeze in a little Scarlet Begonias off Mars Hotel. That was for beautiful Angie Weiss. And I know you're leaving tomorrow, so we'll look forward to seeing you when you get back. And Chris, if you're listening, I told Mom to take you guys all out to dinner. So, and if you guys want to stop by the warehouse, we'll be playing some rock and roll starting about 6:30. Anyway, that was a Allman Brothers session, essentially. But it's the bottom of the hour, so I'd like to let you know that it's time to boogie. So let's boogie. 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And I think I was supposed to do this a little while ago, but we got live music going on everywhere, and we got this here CD that's going to tell you all about it, and then you can go out and listen to some live music, order some beverages, tip your servers, and have a good old time. Let's see what these guys got to say.
1: 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All you have to do is enter a date range, and you'll see a list of upcoming shows. Here's just a taste of the great things coming up. Thursday, May 14th, Never Too Late plays at 6 p.m. at the Ritz-Carlton Alaloa Lounge in Kapalua. On Friday the 15th, catch an evening with Low Wolf at Divine Wine Lounge starting at 8 p.m. in Kihei. And Katie Lady and her most excellent fellas will be swinging in Paia at Bell Surf Cafe from 7 to 9 p.m. on Saturday the 16th. These are just a few that you can find on Music Tonight. So head on over, enter your dates and times, and find some music to go see live. Gotta thank Backlit Buddha Studios for helping to make this happen. For 24 years, we've been Maui's community radio station. We are Manao Radio, and we're all about the music.
0: All right, so no excuses, you folks. I know it's cool to sit back and listen on your there listening devices, but you got to get out there. Support live music. All right, well, 3:30. And what about something that sounds about like this?

Y and everything in the Sorry and New Frontier. I didn't play the title song Fly. That was about an all-night DJ. But on the album cover, there goes him, Donald Fagen, like an all-night DJ, and there's a clock on the wall that says 4:10. Assuming that it's 4:10 a.m., and he talks about he's smoking Chesterfields, and he's got one in his hand, and he wanted the sunrise cut through the skyline at the Mount Belzoni, wherever that is. I think it's in New Orleans. Anyway, that's a lot about Belied. I'm going to move into some other unreleased music, and I'm going to start with this one.

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My baby looked at me with the great big blue bedroom eyes and she said, "Oh, Daddy, now where you been all night long? Yet I know I told you to get away from me. 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

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Yeah. She looked at me and she said, real slow, real soft, real sweet. She said this right here.

All right, Joe, George Harrison, Wawa, off All Things Must Pass, his first solo album. We heard Be Aware of Darkness off the same album. Those were many songs that he wrote for the while he was in the Beatles, but just couldn't get in edgewise from McCartney and Lennon. So he peeled off and put out this master album. So anyway, where do we start off on that one? We started off with Jumpin' Jack Flash. That was a Leon Russell compilation from the concert from Bangladesh, and just heard from one of the major supporters, Tim Jasnow. I've never spoke to him before. He called in, and we were talking a little bit about that album. That album, or that recording, was in 1971. It was for Ravi Shankar, came to George Harrison, and this was, I think, the first like aid album where they musicians got together. George Harrison, you know, his clout pulled all these, Dylan and him and Leon Russell, and you know, there was just amazing players and the backup band. Anyway, that tour does a movie, I think, the next year, probably in 72. And in my little neck of the woods, there was a double feature of the concert for Bangladesh, and I believe it was Sea of Joy, which was a surf movie, a Hal Jepsen surf movie, if my memory serves me correctly. And we went and saw it, me and my buddies, Gavin, and the whole crew for, I don't know, 2 weeks in a row. So that was Leon Russell with Jumpin' Jack Flash. Then we heard a couple off again, All Things Must Pass, released in 1970. Beware of Darkness and Wawa. And Wawa, I believe, was regarding the sessions they were having with Let It Be, because it was so tumultuous. So, you know, there's like, you know, Crybaby, Wawa. And see, it's 4:30, and we're going to talk about, got the thing all queued up, Malama Maui Nui events. Community members are invited to take part in upcoming volunteer cleanup events across Maui County. Cool. On Saturday, May 9th, that came and went, the Maliko Bay cleanup was scheduled, and apparently it was done, and I was almost up there today, but I heard it's looking really good. And on May 23rd, which is upcoming, La'ie Wetlands cleanup will be held from 8 a.m. to 12 p.m. at West Kapu Place in Kihei. Gloves, tools, and supplies will be provided. Participants are encouraged to bring water, closed-toed shoes, and sun protection. For more information, contact Malama Maui Nui. Okay, so again, I'm sitting in for Johnny Pinata, the musical stream with Johnny Pinata. My name's Dave Weiss, and I am on. Normally, I have a show called The Rearview Mirror, because we're looking back. I mean, there's the old adage where, you know, it ain't where you've been, it's where you're going. I don't think that really applies to music necessarily, at least in my taste. A lot of it's you're listening to is from, you know, what I grew up on. And those of you that have called in, I also heard from buddy Steve Fisher on the West Side, digging Leon. But this is kind of the stuff that I grew up on. And you know, they don't make it like they used to. So, but I'm on the 3rd and 4th. And if there is a 5th Monday, which there is occasionally, there was in March, and I think there's one in August, I would be on that as well. In addition, I'm covering tomorrow from 8 a.m. to 10 a.m. in the morning. I'm glad I got to do this. I not really forgot about it, but I didn't have my calendar, and I was getting ready to do a little downwind run with my buddies this morning, and I remembered about the show. And well, I mean, I remember it yesterday, but thing is that I ended up dropping them off, and I bet you they had a really good time out there. So I believe Johnny will be back next week. I got a little more music to play, and I'll be out of here in about 15 or 20 minutes. So by the way, the studio, 242 KMNO, that's 808-242-5666. While I'm here, if you want me to squeeze something in that you'd like to hear, regardless of what genre or era, I'd be glad to pay it for you. And if I don't hear from anybody, we're just going to start with this.

Well, had a little technical difficulty. I tried to play a song for somebody that called in, Gunnar Lee, and I think we've got it now. So there you go, Gunnar. It's called Particle.

Well, Under My Voice was a request from Gunnar Lee. This is W with Joe Satriani live, the song Particle. Don't know much about it because I've never really heard it before. But I had to make sure we wouldn't need any dirty words before I played it. I'm going to make way for Pistol Pete here. Just walked in. But I want to let you know that Manawa Radio would like to say mahalo to our past and present supporting listeners and underwriters, including Karen Barrett, the Kaanapali Beach Hotel, and of course, Kathy Collins and Barry Shannon. Without their support and yours, we at Manawa Radio couldn't do what we do. Anyway, appreciate it. Again, my name is Dave Weiss. I'm sitting in for Johnny Pinata today. I'm sure he'll be back next week. I'll be on the radio actually 8 to 10 tomorrow morning, and my regular show is Rear View Mirror, and it is the 3rd and 4th, and if there is a 5th Monday of the month. So I'm going to fade this one out, and we're going to throw it over to Otto so Pete can get all set up in here. And I'm pretty much going to fade this out. So appreciate it, folks. I appreciate all the calls. And like I said, Gunnar Lee called in. Never met him, but we were chatting about some Mexico surf trips back in the 70s. And that was cool. All right, you guys.

when I get some money, I just got to get me some kind of automobile. You don't seem like the women in this town just don't pay no attention to you unless you're driving. Hey, look at that big, fine Buick over there. Ooh, I like that one. Say, now look like someone left the keys in it. Well, let's take a ride.

0: That's some Steve Gadd there, watching the river flow. And it's 5 o'clock. You're tuned to listener-supported Manao Radio, KMNO, Wailuku, Maui, Hawaii, at 91.7 FM and streaming at manaoradio.com. In memory of Duncan Mack and courtesy of the Grace Family Foundation. Pistol Pete with you, giving you something for nothing because it's Wednesday. But first, a big shout out to DJ Dave covering the shift before me, covering for Johnny Pinata and throwing down some great stuff. You can catch him again tomorrow morning. Thanks, Dave. And time now for the feature story news report brought to you by Alice McDermott and the Maui team at Mercer Advisors, a wealth management firm. Mercer Advisors has been serving individuals, families, and business owners since 1985. And I'll be back in 5 minutes.
1: From Feature Story News in Washington, I'm Tony Waterman. U.S. President Donald Trump has arrived in Beijing for talks with Chinese President Xi Jinping as the two leaders look to ease months of tense trade relations. A tariff truce is expected to be extended following discussions this week. FSN's Nick Harper reports from Washington.
2: Donald Trump will be hoping for some big wins over the course of the next 36 hours. Deal-making on trade, pushing China to buy more U.S. energy and agricultural products, and trying to get China to release more of its rare earth minerals. But Trump arrives in Beijing bogged down by a war in Iran, a war that is still not over, and a war that he might need China's influence over Iran to help end. He does at least come with some leverage, advanced semiconductors from companies like Nvidia. The US has placed some export curbs on those that China is hoping the US will ease. I'm Nick Harper in Washington.
1: The U.S. military is considering officially renaming the war with Iran Operation Sledgehammer, according to reporting by NBC News. It cites U.S. officials who say the name change could come if the current ceasefire collapses and President Donald Trump decides to start major combat operations again. FSN's Kate Fisher reports.
3: Reports of this potential name change suggest that the Trump administration is seriously considering resuming its military action against Iran. It would also help the president to argue that the 60-day time limit on combat operations without congressional approval has restarted. Epic Fury's offensive was paused after 40 days of fighting. At the time, the administration informed Congress that hostilities with Iran had terminated, but the Pentagon has continued to describe the conflict as Operation Epic Fury.
1: South Carolina's top court has overturned Alex Murdoch's double murder conviction. The disgraced lawyer was convicted in 2023 of murdering his wife Maggie and their 22-year-old son Paul in a case that captivated the nation. In a unanimous opinion, the South Carolina justices said Murdoch was denied his right to a fair trial because a county court clerk had influenced jurors. They accused Rebecca Hills of placing her fingers on the scales of justice after jurors testified that she suggested they not trust Murdoch's testimony. State prosecutors had tried to argue that there was no evidence the comments changed the outcome of the trial. The top court has ordered a retrial, and Murdoch will remain in jail until that happens, after pleading guilty to embezzling millions of dollars from his law firm. He maintains his innocence in the deaths of his wife and son. From bureaus worldwide, this is FSN.
4: With FSN Spotlight, I'm Simon Marks. If you're like me, members of your family may have asked you whether they should be worried about hantavirus, the Andes strain of which has already killed several people after an outbreak aboard the cruise ship the MV Hondius off the coast of Cape Verde. The World Health Organization says we are not witnessing the beginning of a new COVID-style pandemic, even as people are being monitored for symptoms in almost two dozen separate countries. Professor Mark Fielder, a medical microbiologist at Kingston University in the UK, says the Andes strain of hantavirus spreads far less easily than COVID.
5: Asymptomatic patients are not infectious. It's very different to COVID in that regard. And when they are under isolation at home, they are within their four walls at home. And you can't catch this virus just by passing it. Although the Andes virus does pass from human to human, it does so in a very ineffective manner. So you have to be in very close contact for prolonged periods of time for the remotest chance. So if you're living next door to someone, it won't be a problem.
4: Despite concerns about passengers leaving hospital isolation early, he says strict monitoring will be in place. Investigators are still working to identify how passengers aboard the Hondius contracted the virus, with one theory now pointing to a bird-watching excursion near a waste site before the crews departed. With FSN Spotlight, I'm Simon Marks.
1: And a recap of today's headlines. U.S. President Donald Trump is in Beijing for a high-stakes summit with Chinese President Xi Jinping as the leaders look to ease months of tense relations. The U.S. military is considering officially renaming the war with Iran Operation Sledgehammer, according to NBC News. South Carolina's top court has overturned Alex Murdoch's double murder conviction in the deaths of his wife and son. That's Feature Story News, Tony Waterman reporting.
0: Thank you, Tony. And the Feature Story News report is brought to you at 7 a.m., 12 noon, and 5 p.m. every Monday through Friday, thanks to the generosity of the team at Mercer Advisors, serving investors with financial planning, investment strategy, tax strategy, and estate planning needs. 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And here we are, Wednesday, May 13th, 2026. Pistol Pete with you, giving you something for nothing. Hope you're having a great Wednesday. Shout out to Gutter Lee, because I know he's listening. He gave a call to Dave, requested that Particle. I heard that and I was like, wait, I have this album. And it's hard to find it, actually, I think. Transformations Live for the People. But anywho, hey, how about the weather? Refreshing. 77 degrees in Kahului, Maui, 69% humidity, wind out of the northeast at 20, gusting up to 33. Looking mostly clear over the next few days. Daytime highs 82, 83. Overnight lows 72-ish. And other than some isolated showers, pretty much a little breezy, mostly sunny. Even sunnier and more clear toward the weekend. Check conditions near you if you're not going to be hanging around Kahului for the next 5 days. And a big shout out to Gaston Vigneux, Mr. Wright, Yards and Gardens, that's Gus and Victor, and they're supporting us here at Monaco Radio, keeping things commercial free and taking care of the irrigation in the station's yard. Thanks also to Maui Coffee Roasters, locally owned and operated and specializing in fresh roasted Hawaiian coffees over at 444 Hana Highway, the corner of Dairy Road and Hana Highway in Kahului. Mahalo for your support. I think now will be the time to start some music. And a quick shout to Pacific Northwest. I know Shane listening with Callie and Kai. Rocket has apparently escaped to go play some softball. She'll catch up with it later. See who else checks in. And we're going to start things off with, these guys keep making music. Here's the brand new stuff from the Rolling Stones. It's Rough and Twisted from In the Stars.

That one by request for my brother, although he didn't ask for that version. Here's the Big Push. Shout out to Johnny and Nate working hard down on the south side.

Yeah, we're getting close to the bottom of the five, so I thought I'd pop in, let you know what we've been listening to. Started things off with brand new Rolling Stones, the album In the Stars, and that was Rough and Twisted. Before I say album, okay, it's an EP. It's a single times two. It's a double. You know, anyway, two songs. Then we went to Tom Jones and the Cardigans from the album Reload with Burning Down the House. My brother had used the lyrics to that song in an email. And, you know, so I thought I'd play him the song, but not the version that he wanted. That's what brothers do, you know. Then we went to The Big Push. That's a British band there featuring Wren. And Busking Sessions was the album, the track called What Kind of Woman Is This? Followed that, and that was from 23. Where was I? Oh, yeah. Then some brand new stuff. The Electric Kool-Aid Collective gave us Don't Look Back. I saw that on the new release list, and I thought maybe somebody covered the Boston song, but thankfully, no. Still thought it was good. That was a single released by that band. They are from Bath, Somerset, England. And then brand new from The Cold Stairs, the best badass band out of Indiana. It was brand new album, full album called Texas, and that was Can't Hold Out Much Longer. That's what we've done thus far. Shane and the kids confirming they are tuned in. And hey, we got this coming up here I'll let you know about for the Friends of Haleakala National Park. If you are an experienced hiker and backpacker with a desire to help preserve native Hawaiian ecosystems, the Friends of Haleakala National Park seeking National Park Service volunteers for a strenuous two-night service trip in the Haleakala Crater Saturday to Monday, May 23rd to 25th. Participants will tent camp in the Holua Wilderness Area, collect native plant seeds, and remove invasive species to protect Nene habitat. For details on how to sign up, visit FHNP.org, that stands for Friends of Haleakala National Park, FHNP.org, and then email the leader, Beth, Beth at that other thing that I just said, FHNP.org. There we go. Again, this is taking place Saturday through Monday, May 23rd through 25, and you got to be experienced and ready for strenuous activity. Shout out to Brando. You are welcome. No charge. No charge for the tunes, brah. And sunset, a good an hour and a half away almost, but no time like the present to get prepared for that. Johnny and Nate will take care of that for you. They're cranking the show through two floors of Aloha Discount Liquor down there at Rainbow Mall. Yes, you can get to all the businesses down there in South Kihei, so people, go support them. Brand new Black Keys right here. Who's been fooling you? Ooh, I don't know.

giving that one out to Daniel up in BC, and that was Rush, What You're Doing, self-titled debut album, 1974. Started that set with the Black Keys, brand new album called Peaches, with an exclamation point, so you know they're good. Who's Been Fooling You, and that followed by, I had a tingling, I needed to do it, Van Halen from the first album, 1978, Ain't Talking About Love, and then some Fast Way, Say What You Will, from that self-titled debut from 1983, Fast Way, featuring Fast Eddie Clark and Pete Way. That's where they got the Fast Way. Dave King on vocals and Jerry Shirley on drums, but you knew that. And then the Rush rounding it out, and now I'm going to stop talking and play this one for, who requested this, Daniel? Think so. No. It's for everyone.

Hey! We're waiting for this bastard. Everybody say, Larry, you're a bastard.

That one going out to Marlon. Here's that other new Stones track. Going out to Daniel.

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It's been an hour, not since I last spoke, but it's been a little while. Started that set with, where did I leave off? The Rush, maybe. What You're Doing? Slash after that. Slash, Paul Rogers and the Band of Gypsies with I Don't Live Today. Tribute album to Jimi Hendrix called Stone Free that came out in 93. Talking Heads, I Wish You Wouldn't Say That. From 77, and Warren Zevon, title track of that Excitable Boy album from 78. Ending things up with the other track on that two-song release from the Rolling Stones, In the Stars, and that one and the one I played at the beginning of the show, Rough and Twisted. Those are the early releases of a new upcoming album called Foreign Tongues that'll be coming out in July. Looks like they got a bunch of people joining them on that one, like Sir Paul and Stevie Winwood, Robert Smith, I don't know, a bunch of people. I don't really know who was on those two songs that I played, if it featured any of them star-studded extras. I'm not a scientist. Also not scientists are Maui Coffee Roasters over at 444 Hana Highway, but what they are fine supporters of Mana'o Radio and underwriters of my program, and mahalo for that. And you can find them at 444 Hana Highway, corner of Dairy Road and Hana Highway in Kahului. Fresh roasted coffees from Kona, Kauai, and Maui. Mahalo, Maui Coffee Roasters. And also to Victor and Gus. They are Mr. Right Yards and Gardens. And I know Gus, he'll climb a tree to get a signal to listen to Mana'o Radio and then broadcast it in as wide of radius as he can. He might be a scientist, actually. Thank you to my underwriters and for all the support out there. Shouts going out across the pond to my brother, Holden, and Brian over Tahoe. He listens by way of science, sometimes live, sometimes delayed. You know, all the programming on this station is archived for 2 weeks on our website, so you can dial up shows you missed, try out DJs you haven't heard, all that good stuff. Mahalo Marlon, he checked in. He's getting pumped up about the upcoming Maui mayoral race here. That should be interesting. Daniel up in BC, and one more shout over to Johnny and Nate, working hard in the Rainbow Mall. Getting folks ready for sunset. Looks like it might be shaping up to be a nice one. Let me know if you got a nice view. Gabe, are you up there with a good view? Gabe's my highest listener, and sometimes he sends me photos from the summit of Haleakala. All right, and that's where we are, and here's where we're going. I played some of these guys earlier from the Busking Sessions album. This is The Big Push and their cover of I Shot the Sheriff. You know the one.

6:31 is the time, Hawaii Standard Time, that is. Thanks for tuning in. Pistol Pete with you for another hour or so. More something for nothing. I find it to be a good deal. Hopefully you agree. And let's see, what did we have in that set? Tom Jones and Stereophonics. Mama Told Me Not to Come, that from that same Reload album I played from earlier. Came out in 99. Beastie Boys, Pass the Mic from Check Your Head in 92. Peter Karp, something brand new there. Tooth and Nail from an album called Jersey Town. That's a brand new release. Always try to find something new. I mean, the old stuff, you know me. I could just live in the 70s, but gotta put the feelers out, and sometimes we strike gold or aluminum. Billy Preston after that. Isn't It a Pity? That was live from a release called Music Inspired by That's the Way God Planned It. And then some Stevie Ray Vaughan. 1983 Testify from the Texas Flood album. And here we are. And where will you be on June 13th? That's when we're going to have our party. We had our birthday party planned, and it got postponed from the Kona Lows, and we're back in action. So let's boogie. Mulligan's on the Blue, Saturday, June 13th from 6 to 9 p.m., celebrating this little radio station's 24th anniversary. And we'll be featuring Shay Derrick and the Full Flavor Band, and of course, Manao Radio's own DJ Chris Corinne. And she'll actually be in the studio this evening after me. And I'm sure she'll tell you more about it, but visit manaoradio.com/boogie. I think it'll be right in your face there. And get your early bird tickets. 100% of the proceeds benefit your favorite radio station, the one you're listening to now. And mahalo to our sponsors. Aloha Discount Liquor, Apo, Rec, and Kusachi, Hawaii Farmers Union United, Lowenthal and Lowenthal, Makai Power Systems, Malama Kula, Mala Ocean Tavern, and Pogan Pole Kitchens, Hawaii. And again, that's our birthday party down at Mulligan's June 13th. All right, another shout to my underwriters, Mr. Wright Yards and Gardens, Gus and Victor, and also the folks down at Maui Coffee Roasters, 444 Hana Highway, mahalo for underwriting my program. And as a way to thank you, I'm going to play some Santana. Okay, it's really for everybody. Thanks for tuning in to Manao Radio 91.7 FM Maui.

0: Trying to give you some groovy stuff for your sunset happening shortly. According to Gabe, it might be fabulous. Okay, he didn't use that word. Let me know, though, if yours is. Hopefully these tracks are working for you. That was Thievery Corporation. This is not.
1: Who's this Jimi Hendrix? Who are you talking about? Jimmy something? Jimmy Witherspoon?
2: Nobody knew who you were.
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2: Who's this Jimmy?
3: Jimi Hendrix.
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Keeping things rolling here. And it is now 7 o'clock. Of course, this is Manaʻo Radio KMNO, Wailuku, Maui, Hawaii, 91.7 FM. 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

All right, in that set, we had Santana, Jingo, ZZ Top, Dust My Broom from 78. One of my favorite albums of all time. De Guayo, that is. The Claypool Lennon Delirium coming in after that. Had that on my playlist before you sent that to me, Tom Littell, but I appreciate the ongoing Claypool enthusiasm and also that of yours, Daniel, up in BC. That was Cliptron Scuttle from The Great Parrot Ox and the Golden Egg of Empathy. Played a few tracks from that one by this point. Easy Star All-Stars coming in after that to fix a hole. Fixing a hole from Easy Star's Lonely Hearts Dub Band. Thievery Corporation from The Cosmic Game. Satyam Shivam Sundaram featuring Gunjan. You knew that. PM Dawn with You Got Me Floatin'. Again from that Jimmy tribute album, Stone Free. Back to the Thievery Corporation for The Hearts, A Lonely Hunter with David Byrne. And of course, we get Chet Atkins and Les Paul in the background here. Chester and Lester. Hopefully it's a nice sunset glow going on. I'll give you something to go with that. Oh, you know what? Santana's good for that. There we go. Happy sunset, people.

And that's what happens when Pat Metheny covers Third Stone from the Sun on that Hendrix tribute album. And this is what happens when I push this button.

One more from the album, The Cosmic Game, Thievery Corporation. I remember discovering them back in the early 2000s when I had a music store. And boy, was that a fun surprise finding these guys. I think that was when they got big with Lebanese Blonde. Anywho, big shout out to Round the Corner Alan, who's been tuned in since we were fixing a hole in the sky. And by request, we've got some... another cover of another Hendrix cover. This one is The Cure. Hopefully it's The Cure for What Ails You, If Anything Does, on this fine Wednesday evening on Monaco Radio 91.7 FM.

0: I think there's too many cameras right now. Like, you go to buy something, everything's also a camera. They'll be like, it's also a camera. I'm like, I just wanted a grapefruit. They're like, it's a camera grapefruit. You take pictures of yourself eating the grapefruit, and then you eat the camera, you poop the pictures. Oh my God, that is the opposite of what I wanted. They keep combining stuff. My brother got me a cell phone Palm Pilot in one because I'm a ninja, and I dropped it on the ground and the screen broke, so now it's just a phone the size of a laptop. Technology's moving so fast. It's to the point you can make stuff up and people believe you. You can be like, have you seen the new Sony teleporter? People be like, no, but I heard about it. I end up saying that all the time. No, but I heard about it. It means I haven't heard about it, but I like you.
1: All right. A little bit of Mike Birbiglia there to finish off that half hour from To Drink Mike. No, but I heard about it. Funny guy. That set included all kinds of stuff. Santana, Samba Patti, Pat Metheny, Third Stone from the Sun, Beastie Boys in Threes from Check Your Head, Thievery Corporation. We had a few from that Cosmic Game album this evening. That last track, Warning Shots. The Cure coming in with Purple Haze and Van Halen, Little Dreamer. And, of course, the Mike Birbiglia comedy. I think Tom Littell was trying to call the studio phone earlier. Apologize if I didn't see that. The way we're set up in here, kind of looking the other direction from the flashing light that indicates the phone is ringing. So, things happen. Speaking of things happening, Planned Parenthood provides affordable health care to everyone with or without insurance. Their wide range of services include wellness checkups, pregnancy testing, birth control, emergency contraception, testing and treatment for sexually transmitted infections, and more. 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Big thanks again to my underwriters, Maui Coffee Roasters and Mr. Wright Yards and Gardens. Gonna head on over to the playlist here and crank out a few more tunes before DJ Chris Corinne comes in. She'll take over the airwaves here and get you from 8 to midnight with the Heart Rhythm here on Monaco Radio, but not before I get things warmed up with the Sparks of the Tempest from Kansas.

By request, that one going out to Waihe'e Eric, Queensryche, The Lady Wore Black. He saw them in concert, Queensryche opening for somebody. Sorry, Eric. I was looking for the song while we were talking, so I didn't catch that part. he'll tell me. We had a whole two-song set there, Kansas, from the Point of No Return, Sparks of the Tempest, and then the Queensryche. And here we are, getting ready to turn over the studio to DJ Chris Corinne. She'll get you to midnight here on Manaho Radio. Always my pleasure to be here every Wednesday, giving you something for nothing. I'll finish up with one more track here, but mahalo to the following businesses and individuals for playing such an important role, keeping listener-supported commercial-free Manaho Radio on the air, like Gene Weymouth, Jason Moffat, David Rose, and D2M Interactive, and Mike Albert. We sincerely appreciate your continued support. 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We know them as Gus and Victor, and or, you know, Gaston Vigneux, if you want to flex the French. 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One more track from me, and then I'm out. DJ Chris Corinne will be back on shortly, and I'll be back next week. A little Gene Harris Quartet, and we'll fade over to my farewell track. Aloha to everybody checking in. Have a great week.

0: JD, JD, JD, JD, JD, JD, JD, JD, JD, JD. Let's see. A, B, C, D, E, F, G, H, I. What's next? JD.
1: Oh, you going there with the alphabet? Well, yeah. I want to tell you something, my bladder. Uh-huh. I went to school, too. Yeah. Let me show you a little something. A, B, C, D, E, F, G, H, I, J, K, L, M, N, O, P, Q, R, S, T, U, Victor.
2: I hear you, JD. You done reason, you done went to school. The state, Penn State, or Penn State, Penn State, State Penn, one of them. You know your numbers.
1: Yeah.
2: JD. Back, JD. JD. James Brown. That's right. One more game.

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Thank you so much. I couldn't do this without you. Yes, come to the event June 13th. It's on the 13th day. On a Saturday, 6 to 9 at Mulligan's in Wailea. Don't miss it. Again, this is DJ Chris Curran on Heart Rhythm. 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

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The Friends of Haleakala National Park seeks National Park Service volunteers for a strenuous two-night service trip in Haleakala Crater Saturday to Monday, May 23rd to 25th. Participants will tent camp in the Halua Wilderness Area, collect native plant seeds, and remove invasive species to protect Nene habitat. For details how to sign up, visit www.fhnp.org, then email the leader, beth@fhnp.org. Ooh, that sounds fun. Friends of Haleakala National Park. Again, this is DJ Chris Curran on Heart Rhythm.

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Again, this is DJ Chris Karen on Heart Rhythms.

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These supporters and many others are what allow us to share with our listeners this wide variety of commercial-free music right here on Maui and all around the world. Yes, all around the world. Again, this is DJ Chris Curran.

24th anniversary of Manawa Radio. It's going to be at Mulligan in Wailea, 6 to 9 on June 13th. Opening and closing for the Full Flavor Band, Shay Derek. It's going to be so fun. So, until the 27th, I hope you take

riding on a wave. This track is here to save your soul. When the drummer rolls, lose control. 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You gotta change your name. Introducing John Coltrane. Don't fight it, you gotta recognize it. 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Be with the mood. Get real, get attitude essential. 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Can you feel it soon? It goes to prove you've got to face the fact. 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

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All you 60s radicals and world beaters, righteous revolutionaries, Camus readers, liberal students, equal rights pleaders, what's going on now that y'all

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There isn't much time because you know who has consumed all the instruments. For many eons now, I have been trapped on this planet. He is keeping me here against my will, and sometimes when I press my ear up very close to the concrete, I can hear his daughter's sobbing laughter. Either I am blind, or I have been in darkness ever since the sun exploded 14 centuries ago. 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

0: jazz?
1: Do you like jazz?
0: Do you like jazz?
1: Do you like jazz?
0: Do you like jazz?
1: Do you like jazz?
0: Do you like jazz?
1: Do you like jazz?
0: Do you like jazz?
1: Do you like jazz?
0: Do you like jazz?
1: Do you like jazz?
0: Do you like jazz?
1: Do you like jazz?
0: Do you like jazz?
1: Do you like jazz?
0: Do you like jazz?
1: Do you like jazz?

you like jazz? Do you like jazz? Do you like jazz? Do you like jazz? Do you like jazz? Do you like jazz? Do you like jazz? Do you like jazz? Do you like jazz? Do you like jazz? Do you like jazz? Do you like jazz? Do you like jazz? Do you like jazz? Do you like jazz? Do you like jazz? Do you like jazz? Do you like jazz? Do you like jazz? Do you like jazz? Do you like jazz? Do you like jazz? Do you like jazz? Do you like jazz? Do you like jazz? Do you like jazz? Do you like jazz?

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idea, and he keeps it out of sight when the shark bites with his teeth. 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
1: 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They provide criminal defense and family law, business, real estate, estate planning, representation, serving all of Maui County. 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And thanks to Alfie Estrada and Lisa Lestishock for their support of this show. Good morning. We are enjoying another beautiful morning, a beautiful May morning here in Wailuku Town, Hawaii. Folks, it's 73 degrees as far as the weather is looking today. There can be isolated showers expected afternoon. It was actually sprinkling on my way here to from the south side over here to Wailuku. But other than that, it'll be mostly sunny with a high near 82. Breezy with a north-northeast wind, 10 to 17 miles per hour, with gusts as high as 24 miles per hour. Chance of precipitation is at 20%. Tonight, expect isolated showers right after midnight with a low around 72 degrees. Northeast wind 6 to 10 miles per hour. Chance of precipitation is also at 20%. Howdy. Hola, aloha, y hello. It's been a long time. This is your friend DJ Lily Lopez. Now with the mother upgrade. Yes, pretty exciting news, folks. My little guy is 4 months and growing. If you want to get specific, he just turned 18 weeks yesterday. But we're out here and we're doing the dang thing. It's a really good day here at Mana'o Radio. Always a good day, rather. Let's go ahead and keep it going with some reggae music this morning to get started. Here's the latest release by Dylan Keawe, Maui's very own Dylan Keawe. Actually, tonight he performs alongside Josh Heinrichs over at the Playground, so that'll be fun. I'm going to go check that out. This is You Are Not Alone featuring Tlali Roots. Check it out.

You're listening to Laguna Pai from Peru. This is El Sonido de Mi Tierra with your friend DJ Lily Lopez. We've got some good Latin reggae for ya. And you know what? We're going to throw some Norteño tunes coming up later on. For now, let's take it all the way to Puerto Rico. Saludos a todos los boricuas. This is Gomba Jabari. The tune is called En La Espera. You know, sometimes the journey is the... Rather, all the time, the journey is is the goal rather than the destination. You're listening to Manao Radio 91.7 FM.

0: A late congratulation to all mothers all around the world. Once again, you are listening to 91.7 FM. 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
1: From Feature Story News in Brussels, I'm William Denslow. President Trump and his Chinese counterpart Xi Jinping concluded their high-stakes bilateral talks in Beijing. President Xi says it's the world's most important relationship and warned Washington about potential conflict over Taiwan. Laura Westbrook reports from Hong Kong.
2: The trade and tariffs are a big issue. Last year, we saw tariffs, tit-for-tat tariffs, go up to triple figures before the two leaders announced a trade truce in South Korea last October. Experts saying they're watching to see if that trade truce will be extended this time. Also, they'll be watching to see if a new board of trade is announced where the two countries can cooperate on non-strategic areas. But certainly China has weathered the tariffs quite well. It also has its trump cards, if you like, of rare earths. But having said that, China also needs the United States. It is a big trading partner, and its economy has been slowing as well.
1: Iran's deputy foreign minister says he told top Indian officials that Tehran would welcome any diplomatic initiative by New Delhi regarding the West Asia war. This comes as the foreign ministers of BRICS nations, which include India, Russia, China, Iran and the UAE, are meeting in New Delhi. Ishan Garg tells us more.
3: Iran's Deputy Foreign Minister Kazem Gharibabadi says if India intends to play the role of a mediator in the Iran-US conflict, Tehran would welcome and work on it. Gharibabadi said he raised this with top Indian officials that Tehran values India's position and that New Delhi's impartial stance on the conflict is appreciated by Iranian officials. This comes as Iran has been pushing New Delhi to get the BRICS bloc joint statement to condemn US-Israeli strikes, but another BRICS member, UAE, is instead pushing for joint calls to blame Iran as the aggressor.
1: UK Prime Minister Keir Starmer's bracing for a leadership challenge, with allies of Health Secretary Wes Streeting suggesting he could resign on Thursday. It's long been speculated that Wes Streeting could attempt to trigger a leadership contest. It follows disappointing election results for the governing Labour Party and a series of controversies. Labour MP Luke Akehurst is an ally of Streeting, but doesn't want him to launch a challenge.
4: This is like a howl of anguish about some pretty existential things people are facing about cost of living. And a lot of people are really concerned about getting immigration under control as well. And we have to deliver on those issues. And we have 2.5 years at least. And the idea that we're sort of spooked into changing leader now, that's not going to solve anything.
1: And the International Air Transport Association has warned that higher flight costs will be inevitable for travellers in Europe. Jet fuel prices have soared since the start of the Iran conflict, and there are fears that supplies could run low if disruptions through the Strait of Hormuz continue. From bureaus worldwide, this is FSN.
5: With FSN Spotlight, I'm Simon Marks. Today, what's at stake during President Trump's visit to China? It is evident from the numerous US business leaders that boarded Air Force One to make the journey to Beijing that trade will top the agenda, with issues like the war on Iran, human rights, and Taiwan very much taking a back seat. President Trump wants to try and resolve trade disputes with the Chinese and even secure fresh Chinese investment in the U.S. economy. Edward Luce is the Financial Times' chief U.S. commentator. He says China holds significant leverage over the United States.
6: China has a bigger bazooka, as it showed with its stranglehold on the rare earth exports, and then Trump agreeing to a truce in their trade war. He wants to renew that truce because China doesn't just have a stranglehold on rare earths, it also has one on pharmaceutical inputs. It could really, really harm the world's pharmaceutical supply. Trump's ability to impose tariffs isn't quite as big a bazooka. So I think China feels very much, perhaps too much, that it's on the winning side of history here.
5: The Trump administration is also hoping for pomp and ceremony that will be screened back in the US and convey to Americans that this is the most important moment in the US-China relationship since President Richard Nixon traveled to Peking in 1972 and met Chairman Mao.
1: The main news again. President Trump and his Chinese counterpart Xi Jinping concluded their high-stakes bilateral talks in Beijing. President Xi says it's the world's most important relationship and warned Washington about potential conflict over Taiwan. UK Prime Minister Keir Starmer's bracing for a leadership challenge, with allies of Health Secretary Wes Streeting suggesting he could resign on Thursday. And the International Air Transport Association has warned that higher flight costs will be inevitable for travellers in Europe. And that's the latest Feature Story News. William Denslow reporting.
0: Mahalo, William. The Feature Story News Report is brought to you at 7 a.m., 12 noon, and 5 p.m. every Monday through Friday, thanks to the generosity of the team at Mercer Advisors, serving investors with financial planning, investment strategy, tax strategy, and estate planning needs. 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It's 7:20 a.m. The vibes are nice, and let's keep it going with some Mexican reggae. This is Ganja.

90s and is still to this day one of their best known songs. We're going to switch it up a bit. Still some music in Espanol, but now we're going to take it all the way down to Mexico City with Café Tacuba. More of an alternative vibe. Honestly, this is one of my favorite songs to listen to if I just need a pick-me-up in the morning. Let's dance.

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Switching it up to a local vibe, we've got Mr. John Cruz here with Shine On.

That's John Cruz here on Manawa Radio 91.7 FM. For those of you that don't know, he's actually doing an ongoing series over at the Pro Arts Playhouse in Kihei, presented by Manawa Radio 91.7 FM. I believe it's every other Wednesday, so check it out. His next one is coming up May 20th. You can't miss the opportunity to sit up close in an intimate setting with the one and only John Cruz. Hey, keeping it going here with the acoustic vibes, you're currently listening to Josh Heinrichs featuring 77 Jefferson, one of his classics. This one's These Days. Speaking of Josh Heinrichs, he will be performing tonight at the playground here in Maui over Malaya side. You can find so much information on our website. If you go over to the Music Tonight tab, you'll find a great listing of tons of local concerts, small gigs, large gigs, wine and dine. Yeah, go ahead, check it out. It's music, the number 2NITE, and support local music, y'all. This is El Sonido de Mi Tierra, down to the last couple of songs. And I'll see you again next, same time, same place, next week. But enough of my chit-chatting. Let's get to the music.

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This is your friend DJ Lily Lopez. Hey, it's been a wonderful morning. Looking forward to coming back next week. Same time, same place. Hopefully I'll wake up on time. No, I will wake up on time next week. This is just the practice run. Hey, y'all. It's a good day. Don't forget to stick around. We've got a lot of great shows throughout the entire day. And you know what? Go on out there and have some fun. This is Mana'o Radio 91.7 FM. I need more coffee.

All right, aloha Maui, aloha kakakiaka. My name's Dave Weiss, sitting in for Liz in the Salty Beat here at 8 a.m. I was just here yesterday, and first and foremost, I'd like to let you know that you are all tuned in to listener-supported Mana'o Radio, KMNO, Wailuku, Maui, Hawaii, at 91.7 FM, streaming worldwide at mana'oradio.com in memory of Duncan Mack and courtesy of the Grace Family Foundation. 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I am sitting in for Liz this morning. And normally my show, River Mirror, is the third and fourth. And if there's a fifth Monday of the month from 8 to midnight, I've been filling in here and there. I was filled in yesterday. That was fun. Got a lot of calls. And I'm going to start off with this morning with two songs. Well, got a half an hour's worth of songs, but two of the first songs you're going to tap your foot to them, maybe go in one ear, out the other ear. You may not ever have heard of them before, may not like them, but if you do recognize these songs, it'll hit you right away. You'll remember, it'll take you back to a long time ago when things were a lot cooler in this world. And like I don't want to be too cryptic about it, but the band is Honk, and if you know the album and you know the background and the movie, it's going to resonate and hit hard, and hopefully it brings you back to a really cool time. And again, we're at 808-242-5666. So if you do recognize it, it was your soundtrack for that period of time in the early 70s. Like to hear from you. But anyway, the first two are going to start out like this.

All right, that was the haunting voice of Richard Manuel and the band with Rick Danko and Levon Helm backing him up. Anyway, I'd like to let you know that Aha Niu, Maui Nui Coconut Celebration Festival, is going to happen. And Aha Niu, Maui Nui Coconut Celebration Festival will take place on Saturday, June 13th at Maui Nui Botanical Gardens in Kahului. The community event also includes hands-on activities, workshops, demonstrations, educational booths, and activities for KKN families. Organizers will also provide more than 150 sprouted niu, or coconuts, for families to take home and plant. That's a winner. Aha Niu is presented through a collaboration of 16 government, educational, nonprofit, and community organizations across Maui Nui. For information and registration, visit bit.ly/AhaNiu, that's AhaNiu 2026. Volunteer signups are at sweetheartshawaii.ivolunteer.com/AhaNiu 2026. How about that? Let's get involved. Coconuts. Maybe Brian the Coconut Man can crack us out some coconut water. Anyway, so I started off the top of the hour with a little narration about the two songs from the band Honk. And the band Honk were from Laguna Beach, and they were basically the house band for the Brotherhood of Eternal Love. And if you know who those guys were, they were the original Surfer Smugglers. And then when the heat came down, they all bailed out, and most of them went to Bali and started that little scene there. So that was Honk, and that was the soundtrack for the movie Five Summer Stories, released in 1972, and a McGillery Freeman film. And if you're of age and remember, before videos, before, you know, surf TV, before anything, the only media we got, I'm 69, so this would have been 72, I was 15 or 16. The only media we would got were Surfer Magazine, or Surfing Magazine, one of those two. Or, you know, you buy a ticket, you go to a rented VFW hall or some kind of church basement, and they'd have the screen set up, and you'd bring whatever you needed to bring to have a good time. And there's a lot of beer going on, a lot of smoke in the air, and a lot of screaming and yelling to see your surf heroes, Lopez and Worry Wussell and the North Shore gang, standing up in pipe barrels and screaming and yelling. And that was the back day. Everybody was just all fried out from surfing, and everybody was sunburned and long hair. And if you were there, you remember it. Like I said, if that's something that's going to resonate with you, then it's going to resonate right away. If not, hope you enjoyed it. But Honk, that was Richard Steckel was the main guy. And we heard two songs. We heard both off the album Five Summer Stories. We heard High in the Middle and Don't Let Your Goodbye Stand. I mean, this was kind of when everybody was kind of going back to the farm. You know, all the people were going to the country. And I mean, with lyrics like get up every morning, the crack of dawn, jump in the water, roll around on the lawn. I mean, that's what we wanted to do, right? We just wanted to surf and

AI generated. So we heard Fresh Air. Then we heard a little Van Morrison released in 1970 off the album Tupelo Honey, the title song, Tupelo Honey. And then again, Richard Manuel with the music from The Big Pink was the album, and it was I Shall Be Released by the band. And that is very haunting. So Richard Manuel, he was the one that checked out a little early. Going forward, I've got some stuff lined up here. My name is Dave Weiss, and I normally have a show called Rearview Mirror, and that's on the third and fourth Mondays of the month from 8 to midnight. So this is the first time at this time in the morning when everybody's getting up and doing stuff and trying to get out the door. And I know a lot of my buddies are, you know, cruising around in the morning doing what they need to do so they can free themselves up to get out in those beautiful Northeast trades today. Do your coastal run, foiling, winging, para-winging, stand-up paddle, foil drive, whatever you're doing. We are in the best place in the world. And if you know what I'm talking about, you know what I'm talking about. Anyway, I want to get going with a little Jimmy.

All right. That was Oh Darling by the Beatles. Something's wrong with my headphones, folks. Anyway, that was Oh Darling by the Beatles. And we started off with... I'm going to take 1 second and figure out what's wrong with my headphones. They are not working. So, all right. Well, I hope you can hear me. We started off that set with a couple from Jimmy Buffett. African Friend, that was off Son of a Sailor. That was released in 1978. And then off A1A, we had A Pirate's Life at 40. That was released in 1974. And then had a couple off New Morning. That was, I don't know if it's a really popular album by Bob Dylan, but If Not For You and New Morning. Those two songs, those were released in 1970. And then we had a couple from Fleetwood Mac. And this was the Christine V years that I think are kind of been overlooked. This was the pre, Lindsey Buckingham, Stevie Nicks era, but this was with Bob Welch. And if you remember, if you've been around long enough, remember the Blue Max, Christine played often there or sang often when they were in town. Her and John had a house up in Napeely, so dubbed the Penguin Palace. And that was up in Napeely, and they were here a lot in the early 80s, late 70s when I moved here. But anyway, so that was Believe Me and Just Crazy Love. Those were both off Mystery to Me. And those were both released in 1973. It's still a great album. Both those, I think it's Heroes Are Hard to Find and Mystery to Me were the Bob Welch years. And then we had two Beatles, Abbey Road. We had Oh Darling off Abbey Road and Penny Lane. And Penny Lane, that piccolo trumpet, a really great trumpet from a guy named David Mason, not Dave Mason. And the story goes that Paul had seen this guy, David Mason, playing that a trumpet on TV during the Brandenburg Concerto number 2. And he liked it so much, he asked him if he would participate on Penny Lane. After Penny Lane, we had Oh Darling off Abbey Road. That was 69. And Penny Lane was released in 1967, if you remember that. Anyway, we are at the top of the hour. And I would like to let you know you are tuned to listener-supported Mana'o Radio, KMNO Wailuku, Maui, Hawaii, at 91.7 FM and streaming worldwide at mana'oradio.com in memory of Duncan Mack and courtesy of the Grace Family Foundation. 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I'm assuming you can hear me because I can't hear me in my headphones, and I'm going to start some music again and figure out if I can figure out these darn things. Anyway, again, my name is Dave Weiss. I'm filling in for Liz at the Salty Beat. I got a nice call from Brian on the Hamakua Coast. Brian's called in several times. He actually follows the show, my show, The Rearview Mirror. He's a paddler. He used to live here at and paddle for Laiula over there in Kanaha. And he's got a Manawai farm too. I don't believe it's the same one that we talk about, but he's a vanilla farmer. At least he was doing vanilla this morning, planting some vanilla beans. So that's right on. Can't ever have enough vanilla. So, Brian, thanks for the call. I got a couple picked out. Really cool song, I think, called Soon Forget by Eddie Vedder. And we're going to have to just start it right here.

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I heard her on the radio last night playing some tunes. 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And if you're listening right now, it's your favorite. So mahalo to our sponsors, Aloha Discount Liquor, Apo Rec and Kusachi, Hawaii Farmers Union United, Lowenthal and Lowenthal, Makai Power Systems, Malama Kula, Mala Ocean Tavern, and Pogan Pole Kitchens Hawaii. And thanks to John Bruce. I've met him, but he's like the master of this board. My headphones are working again. So let's see what we did and what we heard from. We started off with a couple from Eddie Vedder off Binaural. That was Pearl Jam, actually. Soon Forget. If you listen to the lyrics, they're brilliant. That was released in 2000. Then Hard Sun, that was off the movie soundtrack directed by Sean Penn, Into the Wild. And that was 2007. Then we had a Jack Johnson, Eddie Vedder live. It was released in Between Dreams. Jack Johnson and Friends, and that was Jack Johnson and Eddie Vedder Constellation. Then we had a couple from the Allman Brothers, Trouble No More and Ain't Wasting Time No More. That was both off Eat a Peach, released in 1970, my first album I ever bought. And then a couple from the Grateful Dead, one from Working Man's Dead, that was Uncle John's Band, Come Here Uncle John's Band, 1970, and then again, American Beauty. So first and foremost, I want to say happy birthday to Bowie Grazer in Idaho. His son, your dad, if you're listening, Bowie, your dad and I were the best of pals. And when I was talking about playing the honk earlier on in the set, that would have been your dad and I listening to that music and wearing out the grooves on the album and sitting through movies and seeing it over and over and over. So Bowie, I wish you a happy birthday. Hauʻoli Laha Nau, as we say here in Hawaii. And I wish you the best and give your dad a hug for me. He's my bestest pal. I also heard from Betty and John in Haiku. They were grooving on what's being played, and I really appreciate the calls. And then Johnny Pinata donned me with a couple, multiple choice, some nicknames. I appreciate that, Johnny. And so now it's 9:33 and I'm going to be here until 10 o'clock. Again, my name is Dave Weiss. My show, The Rearview Mirrors, from the third and fourth Monday of the month from 8 to midnight. And all you old fellers and lads and lassies like me that might be asleep, you can listen on demand the next day. And you can listen on over and over and over. You just go to the KMNO mobile app and go on demand and look for Rearview Mirror. And pretty cool. So my buddy Art Weibel, driving in from Haiku with his traveling foil shop loaded up in his van. He was one of the guys I was lucky enough to drop off yesterday to do their downwind run, him and Scott Mackey. You know, Scott might be out there somewhere, but Art's on his way down. And when I'm out of here, I'm going to go pack up my stuff and we're going to get out there in the big blue trades today. I'm really looking forward to it. Art wanted to hear a little Peter Tosh, so let's start off with that. Here's this for you, Arthur.

0: Okay, that was Peter Tosh off Equal Rights in 1977. I'm shuffling around some papers. I was here talking to Tim Stokes, who just stepped in and said, "What's up, Tim?"
1: You know, I was listening this morning. I knew Liz wasn't going to be here, and I turned the station on. I heard the music. I knew it was you just from the music. I'm glad you're here. Glad you're close, too, and you can come in and fill in.
0: Yeah, it's great. I'm just around the corner, right turn and a left turn. But that was Mystic Man, that was off Mystic Man, I Am What I Am. That was released in 1979, and Ja Guide was off Equal Rights in 1971, I believe. But anyway, Manao's own Tim Stokes walked in. He's next, so we're going to just talk a little story. And I just want to mention, I have somebody's name here. I'm shuffling around because he called in. He really dug me. Sakasan. I played the 40,000 headsman for him, and I hope he enjoyed that. But he was digging the music, so I wanted to give him a shout-out.
1: You played a lot of good stuff this morning.
0: I appreciate that. You know, they're just the binary ones and zeros on the internet, and you just call them forward.
1: It's amazing, isn't
0: it? Yeah, and it's just like they're nothing but cyber dots.
1: Oop. And you know, Liz Salem and the Salty Beach, she always plays new music, great new music that I wouldn't hear otherwise. And I'm going to be doing that today, at the beginning anyway, at the start of my shows, I'm going to start doing that. It may not be chronologically new music, but I've got stuff from people you may or may not know. And this morning, I've got something new from last year and something a little bit earlier from a gentleman named Peter Batan. He's out of Miami. And Kat, my wife, got to sing with him a couple times. And it sounds like he needs to move here, because, you know, here we have amazing musicians and they're all super nice. And I understand Peter is like that, too. When you hear his music, I think you're going to appreciate it. And so we need to get him over here, at least for a visit.
0: Well, you know,
1: it's his birthday today.
0: It's his birthday today?
1: Peter's birthday is today. So happy birthday, Peter.
0: Yeah, right on, bro.
1: He may be listening in Miami. I think it's almost 4 o'clock there. So also Bobby Darin's birthday today. I'm going to play a little Bobby.
0: Bobby Darin.
1: Yep.
0: Okay. So that's the beauty about the station. There's a lot of stuff I would never hear.
1: Mm-hmm.
0: It doesn't land in places this other stuff that I play does, but doesn't mean it's not great and you're bopping along to it. I mean, I started off the set with two from the album Honk, the group Honk, which I guarantee you've never heard of.
1: Nope.
0: But if you were a surf rat like me and my buddies and Gavin Grazer, which, by the way, I got your note, Gavin, and happy birthday again to your son Bowie, we lived this movie. It was 1972. It was a seminal surf movie, and we only had movies back then. We didn't have video. They had to come to your town and find a place to show it, and everybody gets all fired up and tuned up, and they go in there, but it really lands. And I said, prefaced it with saying, some of you out there, this is going to stick with, and you're going to remember just where you were. And I got several calls. Oh, Honk is great. But anyway, Tim's going to be taking over, and you're going to hear, is this Bits and Pieces, or is this?
1: This is Bits and Pieces. I get confused myself sometimes. It's Bits and Pieces. And today's theme, besides hearing from Peter Batan and Bobby Darin, because it's their birthday, the theme today is senses. You know, the senses, the sight, smell, touch, and all those things. So there's going to be songs that refer to those. And if you have some suggestions, listeners, we're at 808-242-5666. And we'll do our legal ID and we'll make our way through.
0: Okay, we'll finish my little subset. I think Johnny Pinata called me up super sub because I've been subbing a lot. So
1: was he great or what?
0: Yeah, he gave me a doubled shot because I play a lot of, you know, I play a lot of things twice because when I said almost like Lay's potato chips, or they're like your kids. You can't pick your favorite kid. So when you look at an album, for example, like Peter Tosh Equal Rights, you know, I can't just play one. Can't play, you know, there's some legal stuff, but I can't play more than that, but at least play once. But anyway, you are listening to listener-supported Mana'o Radio, KMNO, Wailuku, Maui, Hawaii, at 91.7 FM. 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
1: Now, you played a song earlier, Peter Tosh and Mick Jagger, Don't Look Back.
0: Yeah, well, that was for my buddy Art Weibel driving in from Haiku. He asked for Don't Look Back, and he, you know,
1: got a song from Peter Batan called Don't Look Back, came out last year, and it goes something like this.

Aloha, buenos dias, and howdy y'all. This is Cat Black, and you're listening to Bits and Pieces with your host, Tim, on Mana'o Radio here at KMNO, Maui, Hawaii.

Boogie on down on Monaco Radio. See what I did there? We're doing a senses, sight, sound, touch, smell, taste. The band there was A Taste of Honey. The song before that, by request, Herb Albert, A Taste of Honey. Jimmy Reed was in there.

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Want to thank our sponsors for this event. 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Thank you so much. That's going to be fun. Want to also thank the underwriters for this show. 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Got a song coming up that touches just about all these senses. It's Jesse Winchester. Good morning.

sweetest little baby. Ain't that cute? This is Tim Bits and Pieces. We're doing songs that have to do with our senses. Common sense, maybe. Sight, sound, touch, smell, and taste. Had a few requests, thank you so much. Mockingbird, Peter, Paul, and Mary. We had Doogie McLean, Feels So Near. Willie Nelson, Have You Seen the Rain? Loudon Wainwright III, boy, that's about smell, huh? Dead Skunk. Loggins and Messina, Listening to a Country Song. Don Williams, Listen to the Radio. Tony Rice, Bitter Green, Bitter. Jesse Winchester, Mississippi, You're On My Mind. Boy, he talked about every sense in that one. I'm Tim. This is Bits and Pieces, and I want to thank you for tuning in to listener-supported Manao Radio. KMNOY, Luku, Maui, Hawaii. 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I'd like to thank the Wailuku Coffee Company. Now, they're located at 26 North Market Street in the heart of old Wailuku Town and at the Aloha Aina Center in Haiku. 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Thank you, Wailuku Coffee Company. 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A lot of people we want to thank. We are listener-supported. We want to thank some of our major supporters, Annie and the Orphans, Automatic AV Installation, Rodeo General Store, MauiProperty.com, Rick Strini, Ceramics and Glass, Wang Leon Kuchia, LLC, Doorway Into Light, Shelton's Auto Masters, Island Auto Storage, Maui Coffee Roasters, and Andy and Sarah Reidinger. Thank you so much. The lights are on, everything's working. Thank you, major supporters. Got some more songs now about senses. If there's something you'd like to hear, 808-242-5666. We'll do our best to get it on.

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I'll give to you a jar of hearts. I'll lend to you the gypsy's ear to hear the sacred harp.

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Monday the 18th in Kihei at South Shore Tiki Lounge, it's Randall Rosebond with blues, soul, funk, and more. That'll be from 4 till 6. Wednesday the 20th in Kihei at Pro Arts Playhouse, 7 till 8:30, John Cruz, Island Style. 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And on Friday the 22nd in Kihei at Divine Wine Lounge from 8 till 10, check out Steve Burgess. And I bet you know there are many, many more in Music Tonight. 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

0: Listening to the Angels Sing. I'm Tim. This has been Bits and Pieces. DJ Stealth with me. We were doing songs about the senses, not common sense, but things like taste, touch, feel, all those smell stuff.
1: Did you play any XTC then?
0: Did not. We played Dead Skunk. That was a good one. That was a lot of requests there,
1: Dead
0: too. Thanks.
1: Dead Skunk. I haven't heard that song in a really long time.
0: Loudon Wainwright III.
1: Indeed. Indeed.
0: Got some stuff for you coming up to get you to the top of the hour in your wonderful journey into mysterious stuff.
1: It is mysterious, and it is a journey.
0: Whatnot.
1: Whatnot. Grab bag.
0: What's today's plan?
1: Whatnot. Grab bag.
0: You got to listen. Tune in and listen.
1: Pretty much. Pretty much. I wanted to say, I've never heard that version of Gwen Ever before. It sounds like it was a demo. The one that originally went out, but it's still beautiful. I thought it was just arranged slightly differently.
0: Yeah, I picked up an album of not outtakes, but stuff. Yeah, first takes, things that weren't finished quite yet. Sometimes those are fun.
1: I think what you get to hear how the artists, they did a whole bunch of different ones. Right. And we like this one, did like this so much. You get to see the process, which is cool.
0: Like us here.
1: Like us here, exactly.
0: It's never perfect, but it's something cool, maybe. All right, well, I got some stuff for you to listen to.
1: What a rousing endorsement that was.
0: We're not perfect.
1: No, nor would I ever pretend to be.
0: You know, last week was my birthday, and I got a card from Kat that said, "Have an adequate birthday."
1: You know, that seems reasonable. Well, happy birthday. I had no idea.
0: Yeah, some kid asked me if Santa was my son.
1: How does 36 feel to you these days? Is it working out okay?
0: I'll let you know when I get there.
1: All right, man. Thanks.
0: All right.
1: I appreciate it.
0: A song about retirement coming up.
1: All right. Thanks, best bloke.
2: We're spending all our money, and our kids don't think it's funny.

0: Well, gentle listeners, we're halfway through May. Isn't that crazy? Just cucamonga, as I would have said in my youth. It doesn't mean a thing if it ain't got that swing, by the way. DJ Stealth ruminating on the end of, the middle of May. And the fact that, you know, that's like 5 months into the 2026. I don't know. The older you grow, the quicker time passes. It's very strange. Relativity is a thing, my friends. Einstein had it right. Shouts to Tim, Mr. Stokes, the best bloke, for another great show. Always lovely how he leads in. I love chatting with him for a few seconds before we hand out the baton between us. And I take control of the mighty Manao radio board and regale you of whatever songs I've chosen this day on this journey into mystery. John's listeners and the one hostile one, should they be listening right now, they know who they are. Oh, boy. Good times, everybody. Good times. 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Mercer Advisors have been serving individuals, families, and business owners since 1985. Stay tuned.
1: From Feature Story News in New York, I'm Mitch McCann. UK Health Secretary Wes Streeting has resigned from British Prime Minister Keir Starmer's government. It adds pressure on the UK leader to stand down after disastrous election results and a series of controversies. Wes Streeting's resignation has also sparked speculation about whether a leadership contest will be launched. UK political correspondent Ollie Barrett reports from London.
2: What Wes Streeting has done here is resigned and said that the party effectively needs a new leader. But what he calls for in this letter is a debate around what comes next. And he says that should be a battle of ideas, he says, not of personalities or petty factionalism. He says it needs to be broad and it needs to be the best possible field of candidates. He says he supports that approach, seeming to signal there that he would be open to the kind of leadership challenge that might include figures like Andy Burnham, the mayor of Manchester, for example, who needs to find a parliamentary seat if he is to throw his hat into the ring.
1: Following talks between Presidents Donald Trump and Xi Jinping, the US says China agrees with Washington's position that Iran can never have a nuclear weapon and that the Strait of Hormuz must be reopened. The leaders have set a positive tone after the first day of discussions, despite President Xi warning the US over Taiwan relations. Nick Harper reports from Washington.
3: The US has described the meetings as good, saying that the two leaders focused on economic cooperation and Iran. The US readout after the meeting saying that on the issue of Iran, China had agreed that Iran can never have a nuclear weapon and that the Strait of Hormuz must remain open. Also, the US says that China is interested in buying American oil to lessen its dependence on oil coming from the Middle East. We're still waiting for many of the big headline banner deals to be announced. We could see more Boeing aircraft being bought by China and more American beef and soybeans being picked up by Chinese markets as well.
1: The International Air Transport Association has warned that higher flight costs will be inevitable for travellers in Europe. Jet fuel prices have soared since the start of the Iran conflict and there are fears that supplies could run low if disruptions through the Strait of Hormuz continue. William Densilo reports from Brussels.
4: It's unwelcome news for the tens of thousands of people planning their summer holidays. Jet fuel costs have roughly doubled, and speaking to the BBC, the head of the International Air Transport Association says some of those costs will be passed on to consumers. UK and EU officials say there are no immediate concerns of fuel shortages, but the International Energy Agency says it's a possibility if the strategic Strait of Hormuz waterway doesn't reopen or new supply lines aren't found.
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5: With FSN Spotlight, I'm Simon Marks. Today, what's at stake during President Trump's visit to China? It is evident from the numerous US business leaders that boarded Air Force One to make the journey to Beijing that trade will top the agenda, with issues like the war on Iran, human rights, and Taiwan very much taking a back seat. President Trump wants to try and resolve trade disputes with the Chinese and even secure fresh Chinese investment in the US economy. Edward Luce is the Financial Times' chief U.S. commentator. He says China holds significant leverage over the United States.
6: China has a bigger bazooka, as it showed with its stranglehold on the rare earth exports, and then Trump agreeing to a truce in their trade war. He wants to renew that truce because China doesn't just have a stranglehold on rare earths, it also has one on pharmaceutical inputs. It could really harm the world's pharmaceutical supply. Trump's ability to impose tariffs isn't quite as big a bazooka. So I think China feels very much, perhaps too much, that it's on the winning side of history here.
5: The Trump administration is also hoping for pomp and ceremony that will be screened back in the US and convey to Americans that this is the most important moment in the US-China relationship since President Richard Nixon traveled to Peking in 1972 and met Chairman Mao. With FSN Spotlight, I'm Simon Marks.
1: Here's a recap of our top stories. UK Health Secretary Wes Streeting has resigned from British Prime Minister Keir Starmer's government. After talks between Presidents Donald Trump and Xi Jinping, the US says China agrees with Washington's position that Iran can never have a nuclear weapon. And the International Air Transport Association has warned that higher flight costs will be inevitable for travellers in Europe. That's the latest Feature Story News. I'm Mitch McCann in New York.
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some serious 70s vibes there that reminded me of like the way that television theme songs would just have like these incredible like minor orchestral movements happen throughout them. COVID Suite 4, The Sleeper Has Awakened by Ron Wilkins and Rebecca Patterson off of The Vigil and The Sleeping Giant. A recent release. Great tunes on that cover, on that that album. Recommended. DJ Stealth, Journey into Mystery. Wanted to give some quick shouts before we move along to getting toward what the tunes were. Quick shout to Beefy for calling the top of the set. Thank you, brother. Always great to talk to you. And then a quick shout also to Marlon. Marlon, this is your shout. Hope you're listening. And then I also want to start laying the groundwork for the fact that this show and the next two shows will be my last for about 5 weeks. Tim Stokes will be sitting in for me, covering for me while I am on hiatus. And I know he'll do a fantastic job covering for me because he always does. And it's always kind of him to take over when I can't be in to do them. But I want to let you know that I will be not doing the show through the course of June and the first week of July. But then I'll be back on July 9th. And

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1: 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Let's get on with the show. Here we go.

0: very, very beautiful meditative song right there. Ghostly Chicken, as performed by Joep Beving. I hope I'm pronouncing that correctly. I don't think he's going to come find me if I'm not, but you never know. So, in any case, really pretty stuff. I love the way it just kind of washes over you. It's quite lovely. And it was off of Liminal. DJ Stealth, Journey to Mystery, closing in on 1 o'clock HST. Let's run it back real quick. What do you say? Sluice by Jed Levy and Phil Robson off of The Unpredictability of the Sea. Four Women, the Desiree remix, originally performed by Nina Simone off of Verve Remixed. Really great stuff. Pow for Lionel Hampton by Harry Scholar off of Echoes. Pile of Clothes by Punchbag off of I Am Obsessed. Great name for an album. We led it off with none other than the Living Avatar, the Man Upon the Spares, the Special One, David Bowie. Let's Spend the Night Together, of course, a Rolling Stones classic, as performed by his post-Ziggy stage, where he was kind of more in on the Aladdin scene, Thin White Duke transformation. Let's just say he was doing, like, kilos of cocaine. I can't remember the quote, but he said that in the 70s, he was probably one of the people keeping the Bolivian GPD, like, afloat with his cocaine consumption. In any case, thanks for being here. I really appreciate it. Great to have you aboard. 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Hey, Buck. You there, Buck? Yes. Hawaiian history is coming your way. Are you ready? Let's go.
1: In the memory of Bob Krause and Les Adam, Mana'o Radio presents the Hawaiian History Moment. Aloha ia oi. My name is Richard Mickelson. We continue this series, sharing Hawaiian history with Close Hauled. The inspiration for these stories is from Bob Krause's Hawaii Maritime Chronology. Using his notes and sources, we have formulated this series to tell the story of Hawaii. With the appointments of Mr. Richards and Mr. Armstrong to take charge of public education, there was an end to the dissensions which had arisen in the schools because of the high-handed and disputatious attitude of those who opposed the religion of the Pope. After the treaties with France and Great Britain, the government held to preserve neutrality. John McCord, as Assistant Attorney General, and the next year as Attorney General, helped to adjust the legal difficulties of the government, and at the time of his resignation had laid the foundations for the future government of the kingdom. The closing words of this deeply loved man were contained in his report, read before the legislature on April 28, 1847. There was one very important law, giving power of attorney to the officials who gave the land grant titles. More Hawaiian history is available Tuesday nights at 8:50 p.m. on the Mana'o Radio Hawaiian History Moment Discussion and Digression Session with Dorothy Betts. Hawaiian History Moment episodes can be viewed on Buck Nicholson and

0: Beneath the forests of these sacred valleys awaits the riches and treasures of our ancestors past. And their intention to our future is to embrace our Aina, to sacrifice the labors of our bodies to this great land of Ka'eleku. Mahalo e nā kupuna, me ke aloha palena ole.
1: Thank you, Buck. Thank you, Vince. Thank you, Eddie. Okay. That would mean two sets in the book and two more to go. Okay. Okay, let's see where we're off to. I don't know. Well, I do, but I don't. But I do.

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some beautifully strange avant-garde jazz. It's near and dear to my heart, I have to admit. Old Mr. DJ Stealth, he enjoys the weird, beautiful jazz. That was the Country/Borders, as performed by Fee Schotten, Vincent Courteau, Sophia Borges, and Pierre Bach, I believe, off of Free Space, a recent release from this year. DJ Stealth, Journey to Mystery, thanks for being here. Really appreciate it. It's great to bring you music of all shapes and sizes. That is what the purview of this particular show is all about. And so I endeavor to bring all kinds of eclectic stuff your way. If I find it engaging, interesting, moving, full of feels, full of, I enjoy a lot of melancholy music too, to be fair. That's just simply the truth. But I love weird music too. That is simply true. Let's run it back. Dimension Jumping, featuring Zeynep Wilson off of Amrita. Cubism by Dave Shoemaker and Cubi off of Aqua Con Gas. Time Don't Change My Mind by Coupe de Ville, single of the same name. And Partners in Crime by Social Distortion off of Born to Kill. Okay, three sets in the book and one more to go before we hand it off to Forrest and the Blue Bus to take us on their own special mysterious journey. Thanks for being a part of it. Stick around. Always great stuff. Make way for Forrest. And we will wrap it up in about 20 some odd minutes, okay? Okay. So if you've come this far, I encourage you, go a little bit further, okay? Okay.

0: 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Also, thanks to the Wailuku Coffee Company at 26 North Market Street in the heart of Old Wailuku Town and in the Aloha Aina Center in Haiku. 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Manaʻo Radio would like to say mahalo to our past and present supporting listeners and underwriters, including Karen Barrett, the Kanapali Beach Hotel, and of course, Kathy Collins and Barry Shannon. 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
1: Hello. This is Joel A. Martin, otherwise known as the Bentley, and Jazzical Comatas, and you are tuned into the Journey into Mystery on Manaʻo Radio with DJ Stealth. That's my man over there. So check out the show, check out the music, and I look forward to meeting you all. Peace out. Bye.

Now, even though DJ Stealth is a stone-cold atheist, I have it on good authority. He's always been very impressed with those who express their spirituality through music. And Pharoah Saunders is just incredible. So important to so much of jazz for a long, long time. A long time. And played with so many great people and made so much great music. This is The Creator Has a Master Plan off of Karma, released a long, long time ago. I think 1971 or 72, if memory serves. Great stuff. DJ Stealth, Journey into Mystery, gonna call it a week. Sign out, clear a wide berth for Forrest and the Blue Bus. Thanks for hanging out. Shouts to Casey for all the lively texts. Thanks, brother. Appreciate it. Thanks for listening. Much love to you and Claire, of course. Happy to have you back. Hope to bump into you before we all go our separate ways again. That'd be nice. Let's run it back. Evolution Path Begins by Miroslav Vidovits, Jack DeJohnette, Bob Mincer, and the, that was the Czech National Symphony Orchestra off of Mountain Call. And this is, I guess, it was performed a long time ago. It has been just recently released or re-released by ECM Records. Burning Skin by Paolo Almeida off of Love and Motion. And then there was Nowhere by Snorri Hallgrímsson off of The Importance of Birds. Venus and the Cynia featuring H. Hochline. Atlas Hardling, Train on the Island. Ipurutu o no Tahiti'i by William Ropati Leetig, single of the same name. We led it off with Later Down the Line by Sidney Worthley and TJ Foster off of Kindred. Okay, y'all. We'll reconvene in a week's time. And again, I've got two more shows to go before I take a hiatus for the month of June. And Tim Stokes will be sitting in for me as the most lovely bloke that he is. And I hope you have a lovely weekend. Take care of yourselves. Take care of those in your life. Love as much as you can. For it's all quite fleeting. Okay, we'll reconvene in a week's time, all right? All right. Until then, I say to you, ciao.

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I know you're out there. I know that you're afraid. You're afraid of change. I didn't come here to tell you how this is going to end. I came here to tell you how it's going to begin. I'm going to show these people a world. A world without rules and controls, without borders or boundaries. A world where anything is possible. Where we go from there is a choice I leave to you.